Jesus.

0: Our dear normal, the wedding normal, so for 10 years. The bear man took an or banner took an offer us when you'll be for Friday. What? I'm more of a bummer, my dear cry. Why don't somebody be down with you? The son of you, we are inviting Jesus. We don't care what the enemy, or so for Senka prophetic ministry, man. And a prophet to be Eddie Kanko Sia Papano. Because yes, Jesus was a prophet. But of course, working miracles when you see the prophetic spirit. And you bet many reasons here, Papa. Because me, yes, I'm a quiet. Not just that there is a resistance.
1: A resistance.
0: You be sinning quite sick. Not just me, yes, I'm a quiet. Yes, I'm a tear. No, person can not be a fan.
1: My God. He was making effort.
0: What you say? No, but taking credit. To the effort to know him, pass.
1: My God.
0: Tear castle, be the clear effort. But all the effort is proving futile.
1: My God.
0: By the hand of God. By the grace of God.
1: Grace of God.
0: And at the young pipe, you know,
1: Jesus.
0: Or so for me. I will join your mini prayer that you have friend. A sort of name costume. I understand for them. Why are you here to my 15 years, 20, 10 years, 5 years? Why are you here for baby?
1: For baby.
0: Oh. You're your baby, I'll pay you for
1: it.
0: I'm going to be here until. And now catch us on train. I'm going to be here. I'm going to be here. I'm going to be here. I'm going to be here. For one at you at Susanna, but I'm not your friend,
1: your friend,
0: I pay your funeral.
1: I go.
0: Your friend, I'm what to her. The doctor's so went to me. The doctor's mean with the air cost.
1: I go.
0: Messiah, and I do yes, but
1: Jesus,
0: make a gentleman and a suffer on one castle cranium the air cost. Because Ubisana was a yes, I may acquire.
1: My God.

0: Come, Lord. You visited this man. And this man who had been there for 38 bad or good years. Anyhow, some preachers will put it. This man met Jesus.
1: Yes, Lord.
0: And the encounter. So in this story.
1: Jesus.
0: Yes, catch you say. He took the mat by himself. He took it by himself. And then actually, marriage in the Bible.
1: Amen.

0: Member being confused, my own friend, me for mommy, I won't papa. Why would you? Connect to this prayer altar. Something great is happening. The Lord is about to lose
1: Jesus.
0: In the name of Jesus,
1: Lord.
0: The same. So we could receive your fa. So we could have a word and a tidy of fa. Sebema wone na muku nem papo afa nia wo pese da bi bia tuma pono ma sa wo yire ye funa na wo ba ku ntidi ngubi ya fa wo ba na support and also

0: him, and let's cry unto our God. Let's cry unto our God. Pharaoh God,
1: this night
0: I need you.
1: Visit me.
0: I need an encounter.
1: I have been here for a long time.
0: Yeah, Pamana, Pamana, Pamana, Pamana, Pamana, Pamana, Pamana, Pamana, Pamana, Pamana, Pamana, Pamana, Pamana, Pamana, Pamana, Pamana, Pamana, Pamana, Pamana, Pamana, Pamana, Pamana, Pamana, Pamana, 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

0: tonight. 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
0: oh God,
1: and a testimony,
0: oh God.
1: We believe in the name of Jesus. His name does not fail. They that trust in him always see him showing up. Even at the 11th hour, this man was in his 11th hour. But Jesus never hid himself from him. He showed up. There was a channel of visitation. The man waited, and that channel never changed the story. But Jesus came from another channel, and the man's life became a testimony. For other people that fell into the stirring water, never, oh God, were recorded in the Bible. It was the man that testified of them. But the man that met Jesus, Jesus himself testified of him.
0: Oh my God.
1: Also for a man the man and the cotton. Papa na can ye.
0: Actually, yes.
1: Bible and can
0: yes, sir.
1: But the yes, cotton. My God. Your man cotton. It was another channel. It was another channel.
0: Another channel. My God.
1: The rank can be seen.
0: Be seen.
1: My God. The beautiful lies netum. And at your channel yet, man. Hey. Jason, God bless you. Yamisha, Pamusa, oh, Sunday, and you are God bless you, God bless you, God bless you. Palika, Palika, Madaska. Venena, Sister Juliana Lanka, Yamisha, Yamisha Brakwesi, Junior, Yamisha. And you're 053-561-4691. I salute you back. God bless you. Lady Reverend Helena, God bless you. Nyamishwa, the sister Robert, Nyamishwa. 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Nyamishwa, baby, mama, wo, jikai, baby, I will be, God bless you. May God increase you. May God show up in your life. There is going to be a testimony. According to the Bible, they that had the channel of the angelic, these people even saw a dimension of God. But they were not they were not recorded. But this man who had Jesus, the testimony. Hello, sir.
2: Oh, good evening.
1: Yeah, good evening, sir.
2: Gideon,
1: okay, sir, fish with you.
2: Yeah.
1: Kwame Gideon, okay, Kwame. And then your mom, Paya Mount. My God, Palada does keep for a heart. Papa. That means that papa. The bomb pyre man in your army. Me show soon come say. Say radityasi. Now watch it as an enormous rabbit row. A juma summon danny or GMP or a brabum. Yes, Sutimo. Amen. I do about doing a miss now. I do a miss up, papa. 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
1: 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Kai a glorious kingdom embassy. Aswana wa ya watome. Glorious kingdom embassy. 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That time when it's a wood when you share Kwabena Nasa Domia before crossing Obehusasono when you first. Yeah, hello. Hello. Yes. Yes. Good evening, mommy.
3: Mete wonka wonti kasa ma radio don call from me free phone manya sa feedback and be chance na wati. Your baba Besrao Kalia. Yeah, hello. Hello.
4: Yeah, sure, good evening.
3: Yeah, good evening.
4: I'm fine, Mamma.
3: Obe hunya mi ani monyam. Onyon to phone so bebe ma bam na be yon said that son. He will visit you and it will be like dream. The Bible said the children of Israel, as they were loose from their bondage, it was unto them like dreams. It unto them, it was like they were dreaming. Kalia. Hello. Hello.
5: Hello.
3: Yes, sir.
5: Hello. Good evening.
3: Good evening.
5: But my brother, no, I love you and you will be.
3: I'm going to be a bomb fire. Mr. Wa Ufra, because I had a feedback and intimidated your worker. Mr. Wa Ufra, no attended our volume number. Mr. Opa, 053-561-4691. Yeah, hello. Hello.
6: Hello.
3: Good
6: evening.
3: Good evening, Omame. 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Because wasem ye different. 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A sister to tonight, what you can catch or to the two and a one a brebby or to night, you die. Will you be an abra? Never then, sir, a p. A water me. Kaisa, so no water me. A 6:30 p.m. And yet, an opa 6 and you miss 6 equis 9. Yeah, hello.
7: Hello.
3: Yes, sir. Let's go one cow. I don't know, Percy, I'm on pie amount.
7: Mama
3: yes ma ba
7: pandemic.
3: What's that? Yes ma ba yes ka. Be bom pa ya ma yesu demo. Grace and fight ma. Na Ebrade ma we ye adwuma wo sika nka wo nsam. Yesu demo. Amen. Otuna ye ya asori kese ye. 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The next month ye the 6th month. Now for 2026, ya chemu mi yinu. 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Ya, yeah, hello. Yes.
8: Good evening.
3: Good evening, mame. Ohoye. Ready ada roma. Ada ni emo on paye ma.
6: Patro.
3: Ahot sene ka ene
6: chomoje.
3: Saturday. Saturday aso na dozo. Ah, o que ah, what frame da o? What frame da o? What frame la ida? Ah, because last week could be fresher. Be bom pa ya ma o. Ewrade me visit o. O how be a woman nyu nfrim. Ewrade ma brabo nyemre. E wo Yesu de mo. Amen.
6: Amen.
3: O me o ma me free he. Okay, now mufi, baby, I will feel no at your mom. I'm a side one. Send an omati. Okay, but I'm not being home. Why? The radic can't send me to remain into me. Why? I'm sure. What's now your sorry cassia? What's now? I saw Nano Bayashi. A radius son away and said, I'm said you sunny yet ever gentleman alive. And he saw the hand of God. Be a no be a catch and say, yes, you crown and them crunuma, and one young tomb that say, yes, you could be hunted. But Jesus said, Jai, busy work and a coche, coje, ni pabaco. Hello?
8: Hello? Hello?
3: Good evening, my wife. Okay, and then I'm on fire, my mommy.
8: If I
3: tell
8: me,
3: I'm on fire. Now, Oko asori ewo hin.
8: Eko Saturday asori.
3: Hey. 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
8: Ai.
3: Anu abere.
8: Me bo ba mi ntimi mbo ma enche.
3: Ah se ji so do won join mumpa ibo ku bi. 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Jesus dey mo. Wa wari. What worry?
8: Pastor.
3: What worry?
8: Pastor.
3: What worry?
8: Pastor Davi.
3: When you know? Pastor,
8: I feel I'm over 20 years.
3: But what are your home pie? Why? Radin Kang. Bye bye. Enter Crani at Tabanasu. What's now your sorry? 053-561-4691. Ochuna ayam pai bokasi ma kanto aso because ochuna radio be pegana nsa. O how be that was be abraham mpae nsue nyame asem. Ochie de fanwo de be ye wodia. Ochuna brantem na ochuna jana no be yeshi. Everybody be sane. I've already mentioned to you that Jesus stopped all that he's doing. Menim be a market pool no. He said yourself be a sabi ye nwan ya hote. Jesus said that fa ho. Ekoye. 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E bai. Hello.
9: Hello, good evening.
3: Yeah, good evening.
9: Apo mo.
3: Me ho ade mpa na wo so e. 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
9: me ah
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9: ukura ya fo pa so o
3: 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So I mentioned from last week, I think Monday when we came around, it is this month in a month of instructions on direction. 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Six! Yes, you crack what you should be. Also, the number here.
10: Yes, sir.
3: 053-561-4691. Baby, this year is a journey. Yes, you can see and see first one or the next one. Grofosi ani dwana no wadane nsuo ne nsa. Second one. Na Yesu asie nsuo no watea no. The third one. No wase asie nsuo no anante ne so. Ti Yesu nkwa na wase atu bi no. Hello.
6: Hello.
3: Yes, mame. Kasana miti o ma hofe.
6: Hello.
3: Yeah, hello. Hello.
6: Good evening.
3: Good evening.
6: Actually,
3: me I trust
6: social
3: show be seen. It's also man in and I find. Radio man in dada. Because I'm sending baby all do this. What was that? Dada. Radio of on the papa no. Radio who no mobo na oman and pass it. So what free dear? Radio who sister mobo. Na radio man and pass we use to demo. Amen. Also for me boy. As I'm so baby da bay. And baby I do the same man in Yansa da. I did you be also na open Yansa man dia. Nyamya man in Yansa da. Hello.
10: Hello.
3: Yeah, hello.
10: Me
3: bacho. Me bacho u free crow bezo. Me bacho wa u free mu free hefa. Wo ya nkrani.
10: Ana.
3: Ose.
10: O
3: mama ya kwa primini. Okay, na woka sa won kran.
10: Ame won kran.
3: Okay, then na pesa me ma won pa ya ma.
10: Ba cho, me juma sa. Abra ba ya pa sa, ma abra ba sa
3: ba. Ada na me ho me.
10: Ba cho, ni mo da ba, na me na me.
3: O betimi aba o chira, o betimi aba Sunday nso.
10: Ba
3: cho. Wa, me bom pa ya ma. Se Eradim, what to kwanda? What to quiet that? Debbie Branay and Incomoati. The Sada Radin Sabu should add the tone of Abusiaso. A Radin you brain fuse on so when the William. We used to demo. Amen.
10: Amen.
3: Tipeta, I'm not be whom you rather be from some way into that. Why? Okay. Enter Cranny of Fear. Glorious Kingdom members. Yeshia Sunday and upper, yeah, sorry. Sundays and upper. And the Tuesdays, and you miss 6:30 to 9:30, and a Friday 6:30, and you miss 9:00. What I'm saying is, Glorious Kingdom members, Z has 3 days service.
11: Oh, be from home.
3: Yeah, hello. Hello. Yes.
12: Good evening.
3: Yeah, good evening. Yami adumo, ma'am, and I also swear. In Sri Lanka, Rade. And then I'm a mom, Paya, ma'am. The Sra Radiba Wadi, so person who are you, so I were in a winner challenge. I dear Pierre, of course, who are you, Mamma, the bomb person, rather presence, Emma fighting, ma'am. Yes, to demo, amen. I want four cars away.
12: Oh,
3: cars away. Mr. Oh, ma'am, if you are dear SMTC, our dear home, our dear.
12: What's your name?
3: Mr. Once my cancer is direct, I will point into the minor short. I have a serious attack. Na I have a free channel with my family. I have a family. I have a family. I have a fighting marriage. Na have fighting because I already paid out. Mr. Will say, I have a family. I have a family. I have a family. I have a family. I have a family. Why? I have a family. We meet on Sundays, Tuesdays in the evening, and Fridays in the evening. The time that is the Tuesday and the Friday is 6:30 to 9:30. I invite you from wherever you are listening and watching me from to come and join us in service, and your life will never be the same. Also, for me, from you, 053-561-4691. So, offer the first mission now. Ebradim pega papa baby ya obia adwo abadu nyamisha Alice sister Vivian so nyamisha papa baby ya obia ra wo connect yen nyamisha na ebradim tire ne munchro adie biara wa hwere wo yen ho data time whatever may the blessings of the Lord replenish you and restore you. Yeah, hello.
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0: And sana wa kokitasu. 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
1: amen
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